0: monthly. Alright.
1: When it's burning low, only miss the sun when it starts to snow. Only know you love her when you let her go. 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Only

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And Roger Daltrey says, I'm going to die before I get old. Well, you know, I'm going to die, so fuck it. Might as well enjoy myself while I'm fucking here.

Bounce. 3-2. Bounce. 3-3 for the one. Bounce. 3-2. Bounce. 3-3 for the one. Bounce. 3-2. Bounce. 3-3 for the one. Bounce. 3-2. Bounce. Couleur 3.

0: Nayuno 3 avec Linsley et Geos. 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Touch it, bring it, babe. 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
2: 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We invite you to something epic, you know? 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

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Do you wanna ignore me? Thinking of you since 40. Them times never knew you. I just had an idea and you came for me. Why would I wanna break you? Forgive me, see lips to kiss me indeed. 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